rise up and fall again like sun do. 3,000 meters off the top, I gotta run to. Come through, hit your aura with that kung fu. 1, 2, I give you that shit that you can jump to.

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1: 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You never know the place you're gonna land. Like a gypsy man.

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What a kind of satisfaction, the beauty move with you. He's like a bird

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1: We're hoping that by the year 2000, we know that by the year 2000,

You hide your true face, the perfect cosplay. Can tell you bring drama and I heard it's not safe. You like to improvise, I prefer it offstage. When we talk, you avert your gaze, burn your haze. Moan about your girls like you weren't okay.

cast of a show that didn't see 72. It's a family affair, not a family feud. And this family's crazy and honestly rude, and most of the time illogically skewed. But where the blood's thicker than water, or only thick as two short planks, we're inescapably glued.

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Basically, we got a tip that Mr. Washington might be involved in these two deaths. From that tip, we found a gun in his home. We found 4 kilos of cocaine in his house. That gave us motive. The intent for us, it was a rap. 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
1: Reggie Workman here. I just want to know I'm very happy to see you. 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
2: What should we start with?
3: Some of the
2: Like the most recent stuff.
3: Yeah.

My love, be a frontline. My love, be a fighter, a shade that sisters and saves. My love, survive the middle passage, waded the waters. My love, be grassroots, organizes movements. The birds, the bees, my love, be butterflies beaming. My love, be indigenous, ocean wide, sky deep. My love, listens to the land. All natural, no preservatives. My love, be homemade from scratch. Scribbled, handwritten notes, adoration. My love, be scripture. Be ritual, baptism, revival. A cathedral built from bare hands, a Taj Mahal, all the temples. My love creates new ways to worship. Serenity, sorcery, hieroglyphs across your chest, tongue tied. My love, be sacred geometry. Past life premonitions, revelations and gratitude, prayer hands. My love, be call and response. Praise the eyelashes and the eyes. My love, be a river like the Nile, ancient and long. My love, be a crowd of shyness. Secret messages in the rosy red of deep dimples. My love, be a reflection, a looking glass, magic. A song we only dance to. My love, make no excuses. My love, be compassionate, forgives but not stupid. Be backbone, be ass whooping accountable. My love, be love. Abundant, limitless, endless, giving, make no mistakes, lest they lessons. My love, be book smart, be Google ready, encyclopedic, soul listening, kindred, twin flame, seeking, questioning, answering, demanding, aggressive, hugging, consent, candle lighting, that tarot card, psychic healing, intuitive. My love, be brave. 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

0: love, be partnership. 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Who done turned love into a battle of the sexes? Say I can't love my man and tell him where it hurts, or how, when to stop, when to slow, treat me with kindness. 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How to tender tug and touch, how to witness and watch? Who say love gotta humiliate me? Gotta turn me into a victim, into a damsel in distress. If I could tell you about yourself to your face, I wouldn't have to speak to strangers. Why my love always gotta be in question? Gotta go through tense relay races, obstacle courses, gotta hop on one leg and bark like a dog. Why my love gotta do backflips and learn rocket science and speak mansplain? Why my love gotta wait till you ready to love you?
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1: 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Your favorite beats. 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
2: Yeah, yeah, yeah, yeah. Yeah, yeah, yeah, yeah. 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
1: 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Speaking of men in

this. I don't really do this, move it like a Judas. Talking all that cool, but ain't no time for acting foolish. When you asking all the brothers saying true this, I might just jump on this for free, jumping on them freestyles. I be wild, moving brains, see now. It's so sunset, it's beautiful, it's one guess. One morning, afternoon in that sundress. The summer flies by, every morning.